0: Medic One, Walter.
1: Medic One.
0: We're back in the city.
1: Back in the city, 2012.

0: Attention Rescue 1. Rescue 1, respond 206 Church Street. 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Rescue 1, 206 Church Street to assist the occupant. Summer to Lyman at 2019.
1: Rescue, still.
0: Rescue, I'm responding at 2019.

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0: Small plumber's torch that was leaking. We were able to handle it. Command's terminating rescue to 1 to 4 to...
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0: Attention Squad 5, Medic 3. Squad 5 and Medic 3. Respond with police, 43 Clinton Street, Unit 1. 27-year-old female, DK and vomiting blood. Squad 5, Medic 3 with police, 43 Clinton Street, Unit 1, the Medical Bravo. 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

0: Sanchez Squad 5, Medic 2, Squad 5, Medic 2, 174 Moody Street, Francis Cabot, Lowell Mills, apartment 453, 73-year-old female, abdominal pain. 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

0: that's engine one, latitude. Engine one, latitude. The area of Adams Street and Brown Street, PD on scene, reporting fire alarm sounding, unknown exact location. It's engine one, latitude. The area of Adams Street and Brown Street, PD on scene, reporting a fire alarm sounding, unknown exact location. 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
0: 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Medic 1. I'm spawning at 342.

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0: Attention engine 3, medic 3. This engine 3, medic 3. Response is 21 Newton Street, room 320, that's 320, for an 84-year-old male party who fell. Again, that's engine 3, medic 3. 21 Newton Street, room 320, for an 84-year-old male party who fell. Main Street to Barton Street, engine 3.
1: 3's got it.
0: Medic 3. Medic 3. Company's have it if Pablo says.

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0: 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Rescue 1, Medic 1. Respond with police, number 9090 Bacon Street. It's going to be for an unknown problem there involving a male and a female next to the dumpster. Party believes they're possibly dozing off. That's Rescue 1, Medic 1. Respond with police, number 9090 Bacon Street. 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Rescue 1.
1: Rescue 1.
0: Medic 1.

while the fires Rescue 1 and Medic 1 have been dispatched. To number 90, Bacon Street, with police on the unknown medical. Waltham Fire 719.

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0: Attention, engine 2, squad 5, medic 3. Attention 2, squad 5, medic 3. Respond number 251 Lexington Street at Boston Muffler and Brake. It's reports of a two-car MVA. A car struck an e-bike. OPE was on the e-bike reporting an ankle injury. Attention 2, squad 5, medic 3. Respond number 251 Lexington Street at Boston Muffler and Brake with police on the two-car MVA. Dale Street to Beaver Street. Engine 2.
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0: 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Rescue 1's going to stay on to him. 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

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Harris Street is closed for paving from Summer Street to Main Street. Again, Harris Street is closed for paving from Summer Street to Main Street. Waltham Fire 736.

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0: We were able to get in contact with the RP. The better address is going to be 404 Wyman Street.
1: 404 Wyman, we have a...
0: That's going to be a two-car MVA between a Ford Explorer and another vehicle. Airbags were deployed, no reported injuries. Medic 3, do you have those updates?
2: Medic 3, we have it.
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3: Well, then, by Medic 2, we're going to be clear of patient refusal.
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1: Wyman Commander.
0: Two-car MBA, both parties reporting no injuries.
1: Two-car MBA, both parties reporting no injuries, 745.

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1: 4's got it.
0: Medic 1.
1: Medic 2, we're going to take that for Medic 1.
0: Medic 2, I'll show you responding for Medic 1. 749. Walt of Fire entering the last unit. Last unit, you're unreadable. Walt of Fire is answering that last unit.
1: Wyman, Commander Walt, M Fire. Medics are trying to get in, they're on scene.
0: Wyman, Command, we have the Medic 3 trying to get in, they are unreadable.

Walton Fires, Engine 4 and Medic 2 have been dispatched to number 100 Prospect Hill Road, Unit A Alpha, on the lift assist. Walton Fires 750.

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0: 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Respond number 324, Dav. It's the extended stay deluxe. It's going to be room number 320. But unknown medical there involving a male party. Said he may require some assistance back up. Hasn't been feeling well for a few days. That's Engine 2, Medic 4. Respond number 324, Dav. The extended stay deluxe. Room number 320. It's coming for an unknown medical there with a male party who called. Stating he needs some assistance back up. Hasn't been feeling well for a few days. Third Ave to the dead end. Engine 2.
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0: Medic 4.
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0: All companies are responding. 815.

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0: 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Respond with police to the area number 51, Garden Circle. For reports of motor vehicle accident involving a school bus, there are several children on the bus. That's Rescue 1, Engine 3, Medic 1. Respond with police number 51, Garden Circle. For reports of motor vehicle accident involving a school bus, several children on the bus. Middlesex Road to Summer Street. Rescue 1.
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0: Engine 3.
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1: C2.
0: The C2, that's 51 Garden Circle. It appears that a car did strike the bus. The school resource officer, Frasica, is responding.
1: We have that. Where?
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0: Yeah, the school bus wasn't involved. They're a witness in the accident. Appears to be a sole car that hit a parked car. Continuing Armstrong, you can cancel in just 3.
1: Alright, school bus was not involved. Sole car into a parked car. 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Engine 3.
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0: Yeah, please thing handle. Rescue 1 clear. Command Thurman is. Rescue 1 Thurman on the air.
1: Please to Hondo. Commander Terminator returning.
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0: Are you getting a fire alarm from this location?
1: That's a negative. Haven't received anything there.
0: Okay, as far as the patient, basically has been transferred, I'm sorry, I'm going to transport. Engine 2 is going to investigate a local alarm in room 114.
1: Okay, patient's going to be transported from room 320. You're investigating a local alarm in room 114. And I am showing that box is in service. Everything is online there.
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Attention all stations and companies, a blackboard item. The water department is working in the area of Russell Street at Grant Street. It's closed there. Russell Street is closed eastbound to Harvard, and Grant Street is closed to Charles. Emergency vehicles do have access. Again, water department working. Russell Street at Grant Street is closed. Russell is closed eastbound to Harvard, and Grant Street's closed to Charles. But emergency vehicles do have access. Walter Fire 840.

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0: 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They're number 59 Crawford Street. It's going to be for an elderly male, possible stroke. That's Medic 2, respond on mutual aid. Watertown's number 59 Crawford Street. 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Medic 2.
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0: Received four good rounds, box 4113, indicating zone number 1 at 75 Church Street, the McDevitt School, basement and floor 1.
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0: Yeah, correction, C7. 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

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Due to a water main shutdown on Charles Street in the area of Harvard Street and Water Street, two hydrants are out of service. That's hydrant number 384 and 385 on Harvard Street to Water Street. 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

0: 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We have a smoke machine operating and fire alarm sounding. If you get any calls on that.
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0: Attention, engine 1, medic 2, still alarm. Engine 1, medic 2, respond number 55, Russell Street. It's going to be at the Hannaford supermarket. Reports of a 65-year-old female who's had a fall in their deli area. That's engine 1, medic 2, respond number 55, Russell Street, at the Hannaford supermarket. Reports of a 65-year-old female on the fall. That's Floyd Street to Prospect Street. Engine 1.
1: One got it.
0: Medic 2.
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0: Medic 1, am I showing you responding for Medic 2? Medic 1, I'll show you responding for Medic 2. It's 9:35.
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Quantum fire 937.

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0: Answer command to the medics responding. Medic one. So in the back of the deli is a hip injury from a fall. We're gonna need the stretcher back here.
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0: On the road in district, hazmat inspections.
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Squad 5. 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

0: Attention Medic 2, still alarm, Medic 2, respond number 210, Charles Street, unit number 108. It's going to be for a 78-year-old female who's having some issues with her insulin. That's Medic 2, respond number 210, Charles Street, unit number 108, for a 78-year-old female, 13 Alpha. Files court to Prospect Street. Medic 2.
1: Medic 2, we have it.
0: Medic 2 is responding 1022.

Walton Fires. Medic 2 has been dispatched to number 210 Charles Street, unit number 108 on the medical alpha. Walton Fire 1024.

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0: Attention, Medic 3. Still alarm, Medic 3. Respond on stage for police, number 20, Adams Street, Unit A, Alpha. It's going to be for a psych evaluation on a male party. That's Medic 3. Respond number 20, Adams Street, Unit A, Alpha. It'll be for a psych evaluation on a 42-year-old male. Spruce Street to Walnut Street. Medic 3.
1: Medic 3.
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0: 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We're going to be on the road inspections.
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Back in quarters. Squad 5, back in quarters, 10:56.

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0: Detective Medic 2, mutual aid assignment, Medic 2, respond to Weston. They're number 20 Alphabet Lane, the Council on Aging. It's going to be for an 80-year-old female not feeling well. It's Medic 2, respond on mutual aid to Weston. They're number 20 Alphabet Lane, the Council on Aging, for an 80-year-old female not feeling well. Medic 2.
1: Medic 2, we have 20 Alphabet Lane at Weston.
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0: 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We'll notify.
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1: Medic 2, go ahead.
0: Medic 2, as you return in from Weston, can you respond back to number 210 Charles Street, unit number 108? Third party caller is calling again on behalf of that 78-year-old female. Says she's having some continuing diabetic issues.
1: Waltham Medic 2, we have that 210 Charles Street in Waltham 108.
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0: Attention engine 3, medic 1, a still alarm. Engine 3, medic 1, respond number 322 Grove Street. It's going to be in the laundry room. Reports of a 75-year-old female who's had a fall. It's engine 3, medic 1, respond number 322 Grove Street. In the laundry room for a 75-year-old female who's had a fall. Wright Street, to Massasoit Street. Engine 3. Medic 1.
1: Medical
0: Nurse. All companies are responding 1152.

Waltham Fires. Engine 3 and Medic 1 have been dispatched to number 322 Grove Street in the Laundry on the phone. Waltham Fire 1153.

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1: Grove Command.
0: 78-year-old female tripped on some of the yard construction going here. She had helped herself up prior to our arrival. We're assessing.
1: 78-year-old female tripped and fell, helped herself up prior to arrival. Assessing 1157.
2: Back quarters,
1: 1158.

0: answering, Grove Command.
1: Can't transfer to Armstrong, Unit 3 is clear, Command terminated.
0: Can't transfer to Armstrong, Command terminated. Returning $1,200.

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0: Medic 2 is clear.
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0: Engine 1 will off that fire.
1: Engine 1.
0: Do we have a note that Robin Street from Adams to Crescent is unpassable?
1: That's a negative. We do not. I'll put it out.
0: Could you also make it known that Adams Street from Maple to approximately Robinson Brown area is also basically unpassable without a big heads up?
1: Okay, we have that. Attention all stations and companies to blackboard items. Robbins Street from Adams to Crescent is impassable at this time, and also Adams Street from Maple to Robbins is very difficult to pass without a heads up. Again, Robbins Street from Adams to Crescent is impassable, and Adams Street from Maple to Robbins will require a heads up. Walton Fire, 1222.

0: Attention, Engine 4, Tower 1. Still alarm. Engine 4, Tower 1. Respond number 16, Felton Street. It's going to be at the day center. Reports of the fire alarm sounding. That's Engine 4, Tower 1. Respond number 16, Felton Street. At the day center. Reports of the fire alarm sounding. It's Moody Street to Mechanic Street. Engine 4.
1: 4, got it.
0: Tower 1.
1: Tower 1.
0: All companies are responding. 1236.

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2: Walton fires. Engine 4 on Tower 1 has been dispatched to number 16, Felton Street, on the fire alarm sounding. Walton fire, 1237.

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0: We're off on 16,000 Street. Building's being evacuated.
1: We'll have
0: command. We'll be investigating.
1: Engine 4, we'll show you off 16,000 Street. Building is being evacuated. You've command 1230.
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1: South of Street Command.
0: Panhandle's in trouble right now, we'll be investigating.
1: Panhandle in trouble, investigating 1239.

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1: Alpha, Street Command.
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0: 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Engine 7, medic 4. 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It's for reports of a female who's had a fall. That's engine 7, medic 4. Respond number 67, Crestview Road. 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

0: 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Still alarm. Medic One, respond with police. Number 185 Crescent Street. It's at the Watch Factory Loft. It's going to be in the property manager's office. For a 72-year-old male, he's feeling paranoid. He did have a recent change in meds. That's Medic One. Respond with police. Number 185 Crescent Street. At the Watch Factory Loft. It's going to be in the property manager's office. For a 72-year-old male, feeling paranoid, he did have a recent change in meds. If you can stage there, Prospect Street to Cherry Street. Medic One.
1: Medic One.

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0: 80-year-old female on the fall. She's been down since last night. She did hit the back of her head. Medics are assessing further.
1: 80-year-old female down on the fall. She did fall last night. Straight to the back of the head. Medics are assessing. 1343.

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0: 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Still alarm, medic 2. Response, police on scene. Number 1313 Taylor Street for an evaluation of a female party with neck pain. That's medic 2. Response, PD on scene. Number 13 Taylor Street for an evaluation of a female party with neck pain. Moody Street to Union Street. Medic 2.
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1: 2 has it.
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2: 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It's going to be transport to Leahy instead of Newton Wellesley.
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0: 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Engine 3, medic 2, with PD, 21 Newton Street, unit 304, and 6 Delta, Main Street to Barton Street. Engine 3.
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0: 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Could you confirm the age of our patient, please?
1: Medic 2 Oshiri on scene. That is a 60-year-old male, 6-0.
0: Ready, thank you.
1: 1459.

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Detail 1. Cutting welding detail at 415 South Street is terminated. South Street terminated for the day, 1509.

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0: Carrier transfer to Armstrong, engine 3 is clear, command terminated.
1: Carrier transfer to Armstrong, clear, terminating command 1514.
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1: 2 has it.
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0: Recovery is responding at 1552. 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
1: May I answer?
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1: Received.
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0: Hotel St. Fire, Lexington Street, come in. Answer. The alarm company called us back, spoke with an Alexis party, stated it was an accidental activation.
1: Proceed.
0: 1556. Medic 1.
2: Medic 1, we have the update. Do you want us to continue in for now?
0: That's affirmative.

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1: May I go and we have that?

0: That's engine 3, medic 4. So, engine 3, medic 4, 28 Gilbert Street. I'm a lift assist for a neighbor who fell. Need to assist us up. Engine 3, medic 4, 28 Gilbert Street. I'm a lift assist. Main Street to Clubway. Engine 3.
1: Yeah.
0: Medic 4.
2: Medic 4.
0: Tone coverage responding at 1600.

0: 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Medic 2. 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
1: Medic 1 to all.
0: Medic 2, clear Newton Wildly at 1600. 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
1: Medic 1, done.
0: Yeah, 1600.

0: 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Engine 3.
1: Alpha Command, we're investigating.
0: Alpha Command investigating 1603.
2: Lexington Street Command, I want them.
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0: Received. This came in from a medical alarm company. We will attempt to make contact.

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1: Killer Commando.
0: 78-year-old female lost her balance. We're assessing. No injuries reported.
1: 78-year-old female lost her balance. No injuries. Assessing. 1604.
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0: 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Main Street at Spring Street with PD on scene for the eval of a male party, DK. Medic 2, Main Street at Spring Street with PD on scene for an eval of a male party, possibly DK. Medic 2.
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0: 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Respond to 66 Newton Street, Marysville Nursing Home, room 216 on floor B, Bravo. Report of smoke in the building. Rescue 1, Engine 3, Squad 5, Ladder 2, 66 Newton Street, the Marysville Nursing Home. Floor B, Bravo, room 216 on the report of smoke in the building. Central Street to Ray M Street. Rescue 1.
1: Rescue 1.
0: Engine 3.
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0: 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Box 5132 has been struck. 66 Newton Street, the Marisol Nursing Home. Floor B, Bravo, room 216, on the report of smoke in the building. Waltham Fire, 1653.
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0: Received. We'll start a medic unit that way.

0: That's your medic three. Still alarm. Medic three. Number 66 Newton Street, the Marist Hill Nursing Home. Assist fire. They're en route for smoke in the building at the nursing home. That's medic three. 66 Newton Street. Medic three.
1: Medic one to Waltham. 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
2: I didn't get that message, but was that a cancellation?
1: That's affirmative.
2: Right, that's S2 as a cancellation.
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0: Problem with an air handling unit in room 218 that's been powered off. Transferring command to engine 300. Latitude ventilating. You can clear the other companies as well, C2.
1: Air handling unit 218 has been shut down. We transferring command to engine 3. Clear the other companies. 1708. Lost Empire calling squad 5.
2: 5 has that, we're clear. Back on channel 1.
1: 5 will show you back. On channel 1, 1709. Lost Empire Latitude, are you still ventilating?
0: In the process.
1: Received 1709.

0: walk in.
1: Medic Creek.
0: Medic Creek, Afternoon Wellesley.
1: Afternoon Wellesley, 1760.

Noon command, all down. Noon command. Rooms are ventilated, engine pretty loud, it's really clear. You can put the all out in the cabin already. Rooms are ventilated, engine 3 and ladder 2 are clear. You terminate command. All out in the box. Return to channel 1.

0: This is Engine 3, Medic 1, still alarm. It's Engine 3, Medic 1, with PD, 65 Main Street, the shell, where an elderly female hit the pumps and another car. Engine 3, Medic 1, with PD, 65 Main Street, the shell, for a traffic accident, where an elderly female hit the pumps and another car. Warren Street to Gore Street. Engine 3.
1: 3 houses.
0: Medic 1.
2: Watson Center, Medic 2 is going to take that for Medic 1, Main Street.
0: Received Medic 2, I'll show you responding instead of Medic 1. Company's responding 1728.

0: 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On the traffic, Bravo. Los Empires, 1728.
1: C2 to Los Empires.
0: C2.
1: We're going to the Shell.
0: So respond to the Shell, 1729.

0: call down. Engine 3.
1: Alpha Command, we're investigating.
0: Alpha Command investigating, 1731.

0: 3 to Waltham. Engine 3.
1: Appears to be just damage to the housing of the pump. There's also one other vehicle involved. We're investigating further.
0: Damage to the housing of the pump and another vehicle. Assessing 1732.

0: 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C200.
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0: C2 is clear from Main Street.
1: Shake clear from Main Street, 1734.
2: Command at 300.
3: Still need the medic.

0: Roger, command all them.
1: Yeah, just caused medic damage to the pump. One party complained of leg pain being assessed by the medic. Engine 3 is going to transfer our cast to the medic. Engine 3 is flag man terminated.
2: Cosmetic damage to the pump. One party complaining of leg pain. Arm Patrol is going to be assessing. Going to be transferring command. Correction, transferring care over to Armstrong. Engine 3 will terminate command. Training available at 1737.

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0: FS-200.
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0: Any of the units on the air for a test? 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Waltham fire test with C-200 on radio backup.
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0: 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Waltham fire at 1806.